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2: Okay, nuna naman adi hati tampahapan kelengi lagu langkenan Dayak Kayan Kalimantan hati lagu Nyulai Kenap Sayu ya pecidahik DJ Rin alam jam tam alang ketelong.

Maybe, baby, kas bayu hana it doesn't matter anymore, Dr. Bana pada Buddy Holly. Jadi agi dah madua dengan ragu so Buddy Holly, anak ina not fade away, summon raining in my heart.

kemasa peraman so Buddy Holly nga Ragus Kasen Tejah Raining in My Heart. Jadi ripas hati atak re sama-sama kedengah ragu so artis Dayung Dinge ayahina Silla Black.

kemas peraman so sila black ngah ragus kasen deja full MI. 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Jadi ayahina Jim Reeves. Jadi ngah ne atau sama-sama keringah ragu I adiden he'll have to go. I miss me, someone, is it really over?

Is it really over teman pada Jim Reeves ka sebayuhana I miss me someone he'll have to go. Jadi agi dem dua ni ragu sa Jim Reeves. Not until the next time someone who has a broken heart go.

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I know I've said it too many times before. I said I'd never say it again. I guess I shouldn't say anything at all, since you're supposed to belong to him. But I just can't let you go without telling you just how much I love you.

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So I'm just gonna take my bags and I'm gonna walk. I know those bright lights are calling tonight. Big fine cars and fancy clothes. But if you ever want somebody to just love you, and someday you just may, just give me a call. You know where I am.

Ragu, Adidana, Some Velvet Morning, Someone Something Stupid, Dr. Bana pada Nancy Sinatra, Someone Lee Hazelwood. Jadi agak demam dua ringan ragu so artis-arti, anda in a summer wine, Someone These Boots Are Made For Walking. Strawberry.